0: this update. The jury is retired to consider its verdict over the case of a man charged with murdering Nelson policewoman Lynn Fleming. Fleming and colleague Senior Sergeant Adam Ramsey were rammed by a car on New Year's Day in 2025. Fleming died, Ramsey was badly injured. Hayden Tasker has pleaded not guilty to murder but guilty to manslaughter. His lawyers claim it was a suicide attempt gone wrong. Our super funds retained its spot as the world's best returning wealth fund, although it's unclear whether that can continue. Here's political reporter Ethan Griffiths.
1: New global SWF rankings show the funds returned an annual average of 9.93% over the past 20 years. But Guardian's co-chief investment officer Brad Dunstan says its success is down to outperforming world equity markets, which are now likely to rebalance. He says the fund believes global equities are overvalued and higher inflation is also likely to affect returns.
0: Great news for engineering and changes to NCEA. The education ministers revealed more details of the NCEA replacement, including making science compulsory for Year 11 students. Engineering NZ Chief Executive Richard Templer says not enough students continue with science, yet we need another 2,000 engineers every year to meet future infrastructure demand.
2: Billions of dollars of infrastructure work needs to be done in New Zealand, and the only way you get engineers is rangatahi, doing exciting STEM projects at school and getting inspired.
0: Births fell slightly in the past year alongside a slight rise in deaths. Latest StatsNZ data shows we had about 1,500 fewer live births in the year ending March on the previous year. Deaths rose by just over 170 in the same period. The infant mortality rate dropped from

under 65 today. And Warriors prop Jackson Ford has missed selection in the New South Wales squad for the opening State of Origin League match against Queensland next week. That is sport.

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If we're younger, they

0: In this update, a pre-budget education announcement today is expected to include significant investment in class resources and teacher support, targeting maths learning. That includes new assessment of understanding in Year 5 of times tables and division. Prime Minister Chris Luxon says the government's been arrowing in on wasteful spending.
1: There's been quite a good program of work actually in education about identifying back office savings and then getting it forward deployed into the teachers.
0: A coroner's looking into the 2019 death of a Russian-born gun and Nazi fanatic, suspected to be self-inflicted. He supported the Christchurch terrorist. Artemy Vladimirovich Dubovsky, known as Troy, died in his car after a standoff with police in March of 2019, 2 weeks after the mosque attacks. Jamie Cunningham has more.
2: Police had raided the 54-year-old's home the day before, finding firearms, extremist material and Nazi uniforms. Coroner Heather McKenzie will look into the circumstances and any recommendations needed to prevent similar deaths.
0: A lack of money could hamper Ebola contact tracing, letting an outbreak spread in the Democratic Republic of Congo. The World Health Organization has declared a public health emergency of international concern after at least 87 deaths and hundreds of infections. More than 2,000 died from the viral disease between 2018 and 2020. Boston University's Dr. Nahid Badalia says resources are tight.
3: I hear that there are not enough personal protective equipments and cuts that we've seen in global funding, which has funded contact tracers and laboratories, is coming back to haunt us. We need resources fast.
0: 1NZ is investigating mobile outages across the country. Its website says some customers may be having issues making or receiving mobile calls. It's being investigated as a high priority. That's news. In sport, Inform Warriors prop Jackson Ford has failed to win over New South Wales State of Origin coach Laurie Daly. Ford's missed out on an Origin debut, despite being second in the NRL's Daly M medal standings after the conclusion of Magic Round. Daly's also overlooked the man sitting third, Panthers fullback Dylan Edwards, with James Tedesco, who is fourth, earning the number one jersey.
4: Both those players deserve to be in the squad, but we can only find a place for one.
0: And Ford's teammates Mitch Barnett and Kurt Capel have received the nod for the Blues and Maroons, respectively. Just one heat has been possible on the third day of surfing's New Zealand Pro in Raglan. Competition called off due to a lack of surf. I'm Raylene Ramsey. Red Radio.

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0: change everything.
1: Think a minute. Some time ago, people around the world were in shock and grief over the sudden death of the king of pop, Michael Jackson. Yet even though Michael was loved by hundreds of millions of people, his lawyer said, "Michael Jackson was the loneliest person I've ever known." Even Michael's increasingly unusual behavior showed how desperately he was searching and starving for real love and close relationships. The famous movie star Marilyn Monroe, shortly before her tragic death by a drug overdose at the young age of 36, said this, "I belong to the world because I never really belong to anyone." A song says, "One is the loneliest number," and it's so true, because we humans were not made to live life alone, but to be connected with other people through close, caring relationships. If I'm the only one in my life, I will suffer or even break down emotionally, physically, or mentally. That's why isolation is insane for us humans. Being cut off from other people is like a tree branch cut off from its trunk and roots, so the branch just rots and dies since its source of life is gone. Everybody needs somebody. We need love and other people, like we need air to breathe. In Spain, a woman was discovered dead in her home. She had actually died 6 years earlier, but amazingly, her body had not decomposed because of the salty seaside air in that area. No one had reported her missing because she had broken off her relationships with everyone, including her children, whom she'd not spoken to for years. If you knew you were going to die in just a few weeks, you would grab tight to the people you love. And if you were alone, you'd look fast for someone to love, so you wouldn't die alone. A song entitled Desperado puts it this way. Your prison is walking through this world all alone. Your pain and your hunger, they're driving you home. Why don't you come to your senses? You better let somebody love you before it's too late. So won't you open your heart and ask the one who gave you life, and who is love itself, to come into your life and fill that emptiness only He can fill. Jesus promises He will never leave you alone or lonely. Just think a minute.

So for my lead now, live with Pisilla Peace Champo, Isa Moy, and Tula Wantway, Ele Tanto, Polgalaminal, think a bit more, Emma, Ulidia, Woli, Olea Song, Fuola, Jamose, Siona, Fabuponga, Ele, Tangi Masani, Ilea Soa, Tayao.

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See only may divine all the Fiafi or Lassing at a well, it took to Mali, Ilata to Bafutang, I put to all the two tea, Ilatimi, Sassiela, but I take to a little to say four. I'm going to go to the house.

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1: Dalo falava o le siu fufonga le nei o Samoa le radio Samoa.
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6: Ole porakala me ole nganga I fo faiwa male I atawa savea I lunga ole Radio Samoa. 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Male ngase

0: In this update, a jury's found Hayden Tasker guilty of murdering Nelson Senior Sergeant Lynn Fleming on New Year's Day last year and seriously injuring Senior Sergeant Adam Ramsey. The 33-year-old drove his car at the two officers on foot patrol, throwing Fleming 20 metres and Ramsey 8. More than 40 people testified at the High Court in Christchurch over 2 weeks. The verdict followed close to 4 hours' deliberations. Jamie Cunningham is there.
1: There was a quiet exclamation of yes when the verdict was read out by members in the public gallery. Following this began a wave of tears and hunks of relief between family members. On the other hand, there was no emotion or reaction from Tasker, with his head down the whole time the judge was speaking.
0: Tasker will be sentenced in July. A $131 million education boost included in this year's budget. The government's investing in maths hubs aimed at improving teacher confidence, further resources and 36 extra maths intervention teachers. There'll also be a Year 5 assessment of multiplication and division abilities. Funding's also going into new writing workbooks and digital tools. Education Minister Erica Stanford says schools don't have to buy resources themselves.
2: So nothing is compulsory, but at least we're making it free of charge.
0: The labour market's still a sensitive topic for industries like manufacturing, retail and hospitality. Two-thirds of respondents in surveys by BNZ and Business NZ across the manufacturing and services sectors report negative business impacts, largely relating to fuel prices. Business NZ Advocacy Director Catherine Baird says employment hasn't grown, which is a big deal for our economy.
3: That's really tough for anyone who's new to the job market, maybe come out of education, trying to get their foot in the door. So we really need that to turn around.
0: That's news. In sport, Kiwis enforcer Britton Nicora is now a Queensland State of Origin pick after being one of a number of new players to take advantage of new eligibility rules. Nicora has been named on Billy Slater's Maroons bench for next Wednesday's opener, after the rule change earlier this year cleared players eligible for Origin to continue playing for a different Tier 1 country. For New South Wales, Tonga's Aaron Finua-Blake will start, with England's Victor Radley and the Kiwis' Casey McLean on an extended bench. The Cleveland Cavaliers have made a mockery of Detroit's Game 7 home advantage, walloping the Pistons 125-94 to wrap up their NBA Eastern Conference semi-final series. That is sport.
4: Τα σιλήμα η βατόλου άμμο.

0: In this update, a jury has found Hayden Tasker guilty of murdering Nelson Senior Sergeant Lynn Fleming and seriously injuring fellow police officer Adam Ramsey. The 33-year-old had pleaded guilty to manslaughter but not murder over ploughing into the patrolling officers with his car at about 2 a.m. on New Year's Day last year. The jury returned a verdict about 4 o'clock after deliberating for 3.5 hours. Tasker will be sentenced in July. And the police officer, critically injured Adam Ramsey, says this judgment is a testament to the work of police on the day of the attack and the months following.
1: They cared for their colleague who was severely injured and eventually passed. They looked after me to the best of their ability. They cared for Constable Gemma Radcliffe. They cared for Tasman.
0: A promise of $131 million for education, which includes taking on students falling behind. The pre-budget funding announcement pledges to give schools more maths and literacy resources and 36 extra maths intervention teachers. Education Minister Erica Stanford says it'll also go into a tutoring program for Year 9 and 10 students, more than a year behind in maths.
2: We've done it with Year 7 and 8, so it was phenomenally successful. In the tutoring, they made 2 years' worth of progress in 12 weeks in one strand, and we want to make sure that more young people have access to that tutoring.
0: A former finance minister, once forced to bail out the BNZ, says buying it back would be lunacy. New Zealand First's proposed renationalising the bank, buying it back from Australia's NAB and merging it with Kiwi Bank. Leader Winston Peter says bank profit should remain here. But Ruth Richardson says the idea has no weight.
3: It makes New Zealand look like a tin pot country where populist politicians feel free to nationalise private businesses. Why stop at banks? I mean, supermarkets, Woolworths, foreign owned.
0: And bookings open on Thursday for Tongariro Northern Circuit tramps in October, with work on schedule for Otureri Hut. That's news. In sport, all available tickets for the Men's A-League final between Auckland FC and Sydney FC at Mount Smart Stadium have sold out. Tickets went on sale to members this morning, then to the general public at 4, and the entire allocation is exhausted. There will be a final allocation released in the next few days once any tickets have been returned. The Warriors will have the services of Jackson Ford, perhaps unexpectedly, for Saturday's NRL visit to St George Illawarra. Ford has missed out on a New South Wales call-up for the State of Origin opener, despite being in career-best form for the Warriors. Ford's teammates Mitch Barnett and Kurt Capel have received the nod for the Blues and Maroons. That is sport. I'm Raylene Ramsey.

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8: Ole Casa Beds and Appliances, ole tali o mana oma, I oloa e whaatotonga ailo mauta, ini saulele, toi anangata, e mawai moenga nga o si tutono ni usila, whaapese tino fōa ole potumala olo, laulau 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

0: this update. Nelson Senior Sergeant Lynn Fleming's family says she can finally rest in peace. A jury deliberated more than 3 hours today to find Hayden Tasker guilty of her murder and wounding Senior Sergeant Adam Ramsey. The 33-year-old rammed his car into the officers on patrol early on New Year's Day 2025, pleading guilty to manslaughter. Speaking after today's High Court verdict, younger sister Jo Brown says Fleming's death was nothing short of barbaric. She says their dad died before justice was reached.
1: I promised my dad I would carry the torch and attend court every day on his behalf. I fulfilled my promise to you, Dad, and we got the result you so desperately wanted.
0: Fleming's son, Aaron Olsen, says that day in January 2025 was the hardest their family had lived through.
2: Sitting at mum's bedside, watching the person we loved slowly slip away from the world. The second hardest day has been every day since then.
0: The officer critically injured alongside Fleming, Senior Sergeant Adam Ramsey, says this judgment is a testament to the work police did on the day of the attack and the months following.
3: They cared for their colleague who was severely injured and eventually passed. They looked after me to the best of their ability. They cared for Constable Gemma Radcliffe. They cared for Tasman.
0: A person has died in a single vehicle crash in Wairoa this afternoon. It happened on State Highway 2 just before 5:30. A second person suffered moderate injuries and was taken to hospital. State Highway 2 is closed between Ohuia and Iwatea roads. And another person has died in a three-vehicle crash in Waikato's Pokeno. It happened on the Waikato Expressway just before 7 p.m. Two people are injured, one critically and one moderately. The expressway is closed southbound between Great South Road and Pioneer Road. That's news. In sport, the Cleveland Cavaliers have stormed into the NBA's Eastern Conference Finals, humbling the top-seeded Detroit Pistons 125-94 on their home court to win a deciding Game 7.
4: And this topsy-turvy series belongs to Cleveland. A blowout Game 7 win in Detroit.
0: The Cavaliers have a quick turnaround for Game 1 of the series to decide the East, with Game 1 against the New York Knicks on Wednesday. That's sport. I'm Nina Burton.
5: Τα σύλλημα η Βατόλου Άμμο.

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0: Dalo Falava, o le siu fonga le neyo Samoa, le Radio Samoa.
1: Allow me, let me preach. Like I'm at a pulpit, hope my words break through like a catapult hit. I just might get enough airtime on a satellite dish.

0: In this update, a new report shows one in five GP referrals are being declined. The paper from the Association of Salaried Medical Specialists looks at data from seven districts from 2023 to 2025. It suggests the poor rate is due to a chronic public health workforce shortage and a recent increase in acute admissions. But Senior Policy and Research Advisor Virginia Mills says the full extent of the issue is unknown.
1: Health New Zealand isn't collecting, analysing or publishing data on a national level about how many referrals are being declined. That means that Health New Zealand has got no idea how much unmet need is out there in the community.
0: A coroner is calling for more restrictions around the use of infant sleeping devices following the death of a five-month-old in Hawke's Bay. In October 2022, a baby boy was found unresponsive and died after being left in a sleeping pod on his stomach with blankets around his face. Coroner Meenal Dougal's findings released today show the baby died of accidental sudden infant death. It points to factors including the baby's prone position, sleep environment, and a respiratory virus. She says devices like sleep pods are unsafe for infants and recommends the Commerce Minister issue an unsafe goods notice. NZ Post is vowing open communication after a complaint by the government. Our newsroom can reveal the state-owned enterprises minister told NZ Post chair its communication regarding removing services from certain stores was disappointing. Azaria Hull has the story.
2: Simeon Brown wrote in March that ministers expect better engagement and comms were not as proactive as they would have liked. NZ Post Chief Executive Dave Walsh says communication and engagement's a priority. He says they acknowledge the feedback and are working closely with impacted stores on the next steps.
0: Southland farmers have been given a reprieve with an 18-month extension to submit fresh water plans. The government has pushed the deadline to November next year. That's news. In sport, a resurrection of sorts for Jose Mourinho. He will reportedly manage Real Madrid next season, 13 years after originally leaving. In a gaffer merry-go-round, the 63-year-old Portuguese is set to replace Alvaro Arbeloa, who took over from new Chelsea boss Xabi Alonso in January. A sellout looks imminent for Auckland FC's A-League final against Sydney FC on Saturday at Mount Smart. All general tickets are gone. Club Chief Executive Nick Becker says one last seating window might present today. World Gymnastics has decided to lift all restrictions applicable to Russian and Belarusian athletes since the start of the war in Ukraine during 2022, vaulting them into contention for the Los Angeles Olympics. That's sport. I'm Jodie Gill.
3: Ole radio sa moa se furulima iwa toru a mo e tau tuaina o e ilangu ngana fitua so le vai aso.
4: 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Ane Radio Samoa, on to owner name Tabai Mini. Social my engineer on Tato Facebook, my YouTube on Samoa, Sir Rotasi Patea, my fellow Pista, Angelo, Sio, Waffle to Twain, or to Payamolo Tobman, say by Ele Tula, Sefulu, Ele Tai, or name, Manato 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

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That's just from what I mean. Tell it to Sagaba by. I'll retain up here. Let's fit to Ele Town. They both are pongo telephoning. I'll retain up here. Fit to Tarapokalamina. I'm at a tie on Marulu. Say, Momo for time to a sassy. Yeah, poor Maya Lunga Ole Awala. 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

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At the town or to do a fellow Sumariba, who are Tino Maya buying a lot of penna yai. 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All the plan I little pay to poor affair. 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
5: 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Oh.

0: In this update, new Attorney General Chris Bishop has notified the government of some risk regarding move-on orders. The government's giving police the power to make people leave a specific area for up to 24 hours if they're begging, sleeping rough or breaching the peace. As senior political reporter Azaria Howell.
1: Chris Bishop's report found aspects of the legislation may be inconsistent with the Bill of Rights. He's considered move-on orders around begging limit the right of freedom of expression and suggested the scope went too far. Bishop also found the proposed law limits people's freedom of movement, but found it justified and proportionate where people are disorderly or aggressive.
0: The family of Senior Sergeant Lynn Fleming say they always knew it wasn't going to be a happy ending. A jury yesterday found Hayden Tasker guilty of her murder after he rammed his car into officers in Nelson on New Year's Day 2025. Speaking after the verdict, younger sister Jo Brown says she sat in court every day hearing the most horrendous evidence.
2: The manner in which Lynn died was nothing short of barbaric. We were woken up New Year's Day to the most heartbreaking news any family could receive. The trip from Wellington to Nelson was the longest I've ever had.
0: Lynn's son, Aaron Olson, says the verdict won't bring back his mum, but at least there's now accountability.
3: For that, we are eternally grateful to the prosecution team, to everybody that did everything they could to get us the result that we've seen.
0: The Ministry of Education says secondary school teachers lost a combined $6.8 million in pay due to strike action last year. PPTA members undertook three main rounds of industrial action, including a nationwide walkout, a ban on extracurricular activities, and multiple rolling strikes in the second half of the year. The Auckland Writers' Festival is soaring to new heights, with ticket sales jumping more than 15% on last year. A record-breaking 13,000 books have sold since the festival began last week, with two more events still to come. That's news. In sport, Warriors assistant coach Slade Griffin expects a smooth change in the halves against the Dragons on Saturday, despite a potentially season-ending knee injury to halfback Tanner Boyd. The likely and ironic replacement is Luke Metcalf, who last week announced his commitment to St George Illawarra from next season. To the inaugural Stone Skimming National Championships on a mirror-like Lake Hawea. 130 competitors, including those going by aliases such as Skim Kardashian and Splash Bandicoot, gave their best heave. Australian heifer Abby McDonald took the title and a spot at September's World Championships in Scotland with a 72-metre fling. That's sport. I'm Jodie Gill.
4: Ua nā ole Radio Samoa, se furulima iwa toru a mō, e tau tuaina oe ilangungana fitua sole vai aso.
5: Around Morningside, Western Springs, in the time of the tie out. 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
1: Just think a minute. It could change everything.
2: Think a minute. You know, it's truly amazing how the Jewish people have survived after thousands of years of being slaves, persecuted, and even attempted genocide when Hitler's Nazis murdered 6 million Jews. That's why in 1934, Germany was the wrong place to be a Jew. When Hitler's teenage gangs took over his village, the little Jewish boy, Heinz, was just 11 years old. Every day, Heinz's parents taught their children how important it was to learn self-control. With the Nazi gangs terrorizing their village on the streets daily, Heinz's parents knew that just one moment of losing control of their anger against their Nazi rulers could mean the death of their family. So Heinz learned to stay out of their way, sometimes crossing the street or taking a different road home. But one day, young Heinz was finally cornered by one of Hitler's bullies. For the first time, Heinz was forced to talk to a Nazi youth. But by staying calm and carefully choosing his words, Heinz surprised even himself when he talked his way out of trouble and convinced this bully not to hurt him, but to let him go. That day, Heinz discovered his survival skill of talking and reasoning with others. It was a major turning point that changed his life and later changed the world. After a few years, Heinz's family escaped from Germany and moved to America. But Heinz never forgot how to talk with people and help bring peace between enemies. You see, that 11-year-old boy who had negotiated his first peace settlement with a Nazi bully later became one of the greatest ambassadors of peace in the world. You've probably heard of him, not as Heinz, but by his American name, Henry Kissinger, the former U.S. Secretary of State. So what survival skills did your maker give you? He'll show them to you if you let him. But God doesn't just want you to survive. He wants you to thrive and succeed. He wants to help you find and use your special skills he gave you. So why not ask Jesus Christ to take charge of your life every day? He'll help you discover and develop your own special skills and abilities so you can enjoy the successful life he's planned for you. Just think a minute. If you'd like a free CD of our top 40 programs, write to us on the internet at www.thinkaminute.com and catch us tomorrow at the same time when we stop and think a minute.

0: balo long sa yaba balo nei time on the tie out wa pisil telo vai nga wala ma sela balo nga tano highways nei time on the tie out so to all the lay to all the time my love on the side I was on a fast also in a lot of valley wa fucking up on a pisil long tano highways nei time on the tie out tato lo malanga mai si fo a matana pisi mai le link or full balo nga full one Hobson Viola nga Westgate Westgate Royal Road Lincoln Road Poloka and anybody on the tie out city bound Fiololo vaute ara tua nga Rose Bank around Morningside, Western Springs, face Poloka for the neighboring on the Taiao, the Yo, the Taulanga, Yokilani, after my little was a full life flow, the lay, my little was a full na ole Massey Road on ramp. 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to face poloka city bound on northern motorway Motato Malanga by North Shore. A time on the tile, lazy file of love between the male and the neighbor on the tile, Alta Valley, Malone on site. Yeah, to Mount Sound and Mulanga, Tutamanga, Ranga for Penafo, La Matananga, and Bonitamatila, Ola, Alien A for a tile, four choice of full lima, Minotano, Tortale, only two la.
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Link Yeah, pole on ramp all the state highways Fuluono city bound, male state highways Fuluono westbound. Place Polokara Nevang on the town, Great North Road, 5.5 Tiara 2, both south and north. Tiara 2 south, 5 is Polokara Nevang on the town. Along with Tiara highways, Vavayatu face Polokara Taylor Nate out, Tatolo Malanga by Sifo, Polokale, I my Fulbalu Green Height, I feel a pie, 5.5 around Hobsonville. Link was full about full on Westgate Poloka, Royal Road on ramp Poloka, Lincoln Road on ramp Poloka, Teara 2, Rosebank, Point Chevalier, Western Springs Poloka, and Nevanga Taya, Afemaili was full, 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

0: In this update, Labor's the latest party to come out against Winston Peters' proposal to buy back BNZ. The New Zealand First leader wants to do a deal with the National Australia Bank and merge BNZ with Kiwi Bank. Prime Minister Chris Luxon yesterday laughed off the policy when questioned about it. Labor leader Chris Hipkins says he's not convinced that the policy will ever see the light of day.
1: The idea that he wants to not only not hog off Kiwi Bank, but buy back a bank that was sold about 30 years ago during a government that he was also part of, I think is somewhat farcical.
0: The Education Minister's holding her cards close to her chest until Budget Day, not clarifying how she'll fund curriculum changes. Erica Stanford's announced a $131 million package that includes spending on workbooks, more maths intervention teachers and additional testing. Stanford says she's reprioritising a small proportion of money from within the sector.
2: That is usual for me. I have reprioritised hundreds of millions in the last two budgets out of back-end waste and put it into the hands of teachers and students in the classroom. But I can tell you right now, nobody will notice.
0: Three people have been killed in a shooting at a mosque in the US city of San Diego. Local police say given the location, they're treating it as a hate crime. Police Chief Scott Wild says officers arrived within minutes of the first shots being reported.
3: And observed immediately three deceased victims out in front.
0: Wiles says a security guard who was pivotal in preventing more harm is among those killed. CNN reports that two teenagers who police believe are the shooters were found dead nearby from self-inflicted wounds. Police say a nearby landscaper was also shot at and is uninjured. A person's been caught drink driving more than twice the legal limit during after-school pickup. It's one of eight drink driving cases in Taupo and South Waikato in the past 10 days. Another driver in Taupo was stopped by police at midday, four times over the limit. Police say the results are disturbing, and even more so when there are kids in the car. That's news. In sport, the UK government is looking into a pitch for the north of England to host the Olympics in the 2040s. The assessment will examine the costs, socio-economic benefits and the likelihood of bidding success. Newstalk ZB's British correspondent Enda Brady says the move seems far-fetched given the present political turmoil.
4: No, I don't think we'd be capable of hosting Eurovision again here at the moment, let's be frank. The Olympic Games in Sheffield or Doncaster? No, let's just get the house in order and then we worry about global events.
0: A Buffalo Sabres fans are daring to believe as they prepare to host Montreal Canadiens in a winner-take-all Game 7 as part of ice hockey's NHL Eastern Conference semi-finals. The puck drops at 11:30 a.m. That's sport. I'm Malcolm Jordan.
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